They could confiscate our land, destroy our homes, uproot our trees, and imprison us. 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

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You got a dictionary.

Arizona blues no more, Arizona rest no more. 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

0: It's a long, long night. 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

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But if the truth is to be told,

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1: Why you worry? Why you worry? 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

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The more you talk about you, the less you try to save me. Drive on Freedom Highway.